get it done. Don't you think I'm a little too young to be messed with like that? So convincing, you made it look fun. Laugh it off, but the damage is done. Saying, baby, just relax.

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0: 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You played it cool and I played it dumb. Don't you think I'm a little too young to be messed with like that?

Europe 2 Pop Radio. Nouvelle pop. Europe 2. Born in Pumped Up Kicks. Europe. Pop Radio.